work, fuck Labor Day. Just bought a gun, fuck punching in. Throwing rocks, no hopscotch. Bet my 9 milli hit the right spot, beam. Last night it was a dream. This morning a fantasy, back when the only fan I had was a fiend. Meet me by the Acura, cause the cops like to get help from the store camera. They always in my cornea. But it's cool, I've been catching on to their formula.

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Look in the eyes, no scruples. The pupils dilate with purpose, about to be manifested through effort. A crooked disguise, transparent, straightforward like rook movement. Devised predatory attack across the checkered pattern battlefield. Littered with isolationists, dog eat dog, cannibalistic animal literature to enhance the smog and fog. A circumstance not complicated, all in all, just reformulated to merely get rid of all of y'all. So watch the eyes.

They say the birds chirp louder these days due to the noise. I think they search for the word power to warn us of what's coming. Lack the vocabulary, so subsequently forced to raise their voice. I

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I seldom use this as motivation to make it out. This itch now.

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0: 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What you doing?
1: Man, I'm trying to get dressed right quick. 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
1: 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I'm a pallbearer and I don't know it. 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

0: 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Heads and shoulders. Heads and shoulders. Heads and shoulders. Heads and shoulders. Heads and shoulders. Heads and shoulders. 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
1: Vous écoutez Radio Saint-Péréol 94.2.